0: Be Good Johnny, Men at War, año 1981, 3-3, Dani Vallejo Trabaglia, primer set, saca el paraguayo, gana 30-0.
1: Well, you sure are a funny kid, Jimmy, but I like you. 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

freshly placed a poster reveals a smile from the pack. Elephants and acrobats, lion, snakes, monkey. 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